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That was The Ryans featuring Matt Corby there with How to Breathe, coming off the deluxe edition of their album Everything Every Single Day. The Gnomes before them with Magic Man. That reminds me of Adventure Time, Magic Man and that show. Oh, takes me back. And kicking off the 8 o'clock hour, bit of Silt Towers, a local Perth band with Light Blue. Good morning. You were tuned in here on the Brekkie Wrap, getting you ready for your Thursday morning here in good old Derby Town. Time right now is 14 minutes past 8, taking you up until 9. Playing you guys, yeah, some good music to get you up and going. Cheeky Leash Band and Ghost Care coming up now. Stay tuned.

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That was Letters to Lions there with Easy Honey, Ghost Care, So Long, and Cheeky Leech Band as well. At the top there with Easy Way Out. Good morning. This is OJ here on The Brekkie Wrap, getting you ready for your Thursday morning here on 6DBY. 14th of May is today's date, and the time right now is 24 minutes past 8. Got the temperature up and ballpark music coming up now. Stay tuned.

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Yeah, but Alarm Cordial there with Money. What a banger that one is. Ballpark Music with Sunscreen and The Temper Trap. Bit of a classic at the top there with Sweet Disposition. Time right now is 8:37 in the AM. We're taking up until 9 here on the Brekkie Wrap, getting you ready for your weekday mornings. Got a bit of Spacey Jane and Great Gable coming up now. Stay tuned.

Bit of emotionality there with a confidence. Greg Gable, another day, and Spacey Jane as well at the top there with a booster seat. Yeah, a couple nearly toppers for the Hottest 100. I think Ocean Alley got number one back in 2018 and Spacey Jane number two in, I do believe that was 2020 when that one came out. So yeah, some great songs from quite a few years ago, but amazing, amazing. So always listen to them. Time right now is 10 minutes to 9, so I'm out of here for this morning. Taking us out to the hour, got some Hockey Dad, Dune Rats and Sticky Fingers as well. But do not go anywhere because we do have Mr. Victor Patrick coming in with his program from 9 till 11. So stay tuned for that one. And I'll be back tomorrow morning, same time, same place for the Brekkie Wrap. So until then, have a good one and I'll catch you all later.

0: Hello, I'm Adam Evans with the NIRS News. The Northern Territory government has been accused of scaremongering following the alleged murder of Goomanjai Little Baby in Alice Springs. The Northern Territory government yesterday introduced legislation to Parliament that will alter the Aboriginal Child Placement Principle. It will make it easier for authorities to place Aboriginal children with non-Indigenous families. NT Child Protection Minister Robin Carl says the changes are to prioritise safety of the child. Legal experts say there's no problem with safety under the current laws.
1: Safety has never been something that's in question when we're thinking and talking about the Aboriginal Child Placement Principle. And I think that there's been quite a bit of fear-mongering in relation to that.
0: That was Cindy Torrens, the CEO of the North Australian Aboriginal Family Legal Service. Around 900 people have been evacuated following a chemical spill at an abattoir in southeast Queensland. Emergency services were called to the JBS beef processing plant in Denmore, west of Brisbane, overnight due to an ammonia spill. Five people were taken to hospital in stable condition. China's influence over Iran is set to dominate high-stakes talks between US President Donald Trump and his Chinese counterpart Xi Jinping. It's the first time a US president has visited China in 9 years. The meeting comes as Mr. Trump faces mounting pressure to end the war in Iran that began more than 2 months ago. Taiwan, trade and technology will also be discussed heavily. Research has found that most employers and applicants are using artificial intelligence to navigate job applications. A review from market insight firm Michael Page has found more than a third of hirers can't tell if it's been written by a human or AI. Managing Director David George says face-to-face interviews are now more important than ever.
2: On both sides of the equation, you've got the applicants using AI to submit their CVs and the hiring managers using AI to run through the process of the interview or the selection criteria.
0: And more than 30 explosive devices have been found at a property in the Northern Territory. Detectives from the Northern Territory Police Fraud Squad have carried out raids at two properties in Livingston, south of Darwin. The raids were prompted by the theft of $1.3 million worth of plant equipment and building materials. Detectives found 32 explosives, including hand grenades, rocket components, and warheads. They've been given to the Defence Force. We'll have more coming up next.
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0: To sport, and Collingwood will make at least four changes for tomorrow night's clash against Sydney. The Pies will be without Darcy Moore and Pat Lipinski due to concussion. And Darcy Cameron is out with a bad ankle, and the club's managing Scott Pendlebury's Achilles injury. Despite their injury list, Swans coach Dean Cox says he won't underestimate the Magpies.
5: No matter what personnel is out there, they are a very experienced football team that have played a lot of footy together. You know, one thing that they've done, I think they're the third best defence. So they've always been up for the fight, and they always will be.
0: Now, for a look at the capital city weather around the country, showers and maggots in Brisbane with a top of 24, 22 in showers on Gadigal Country, Sydney, and 19 in partly cloudy in Ngunnawal-Gambri Country, Canberra, 21 in sunny in Nam, Melbourne, and sunny in Nipaluna, Hobart with a max of 19, 24 in partly cloudy in Tundanya, Adelaide, showers and 20 degrees in Boorloo, Perth, and partly cloudy in Garamilla, Darwin with a top of 33. If you have any stories that you wish to share with us, you can send us an email to news@nirs.org.au. That's news@nirs.org.au.
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You are listening to 6DBY Lalgary Radio 97.9 FM. I'm Hoppo Slideman, a.k.a. Victor Patrick. And I would like to welcome all these people who are travelling around the countryside today who are in Derby for a spell. And we hope you enjoy your break here in Derby. And just know that the weather will be fine, probably 35 perhaps. And if you're going up the Gibb River Road track, well, it'll probably be the same all the way up there too. Well, you enjoy yourself today because black is back. Hey! We have just listened to La Belle Opaque. Black is black. Yes, and just after La Belle was Sky Sebastian. Black and blue, would you please? Well, we won't go there, black and blue, because people might say, oh, yeah, I've been in that situation before, haven't I? Okay, coming up for you now is a Ram Jam, Black Betty.

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Ah, did you enjoy that? Did you? Well, we're a variety show here. Yes, we give you songs from the 60s, 70s, 80s, 90s, and even the 21st century. And we hope that the songs that you hear are something you know. And if you don't know them, then they must be new. But if you know them, you must be rocking around the flat, eh? Dancing to them. We have just listened to Santana. Do you know Santana? Black Magic Woman. Wow. And before Santana was Amy.

The Derby bus service pricing for broom trips have changed. For an adult, it is $80, and for same-day return, it is $120. For children, it is $60, with the same-day return being $80, and for an infant, it is $20. The bus leaves Derby on Monday at 5 a.m., and later on in the afternoon, it leaves Broome at 12:30 p.m. On Wednesday, the bus leaves Derby at 6 a.m., and later on leaves Broome at 1:30 p.m. On Friday, it leaves Derby at 6 a.m., and later on in the afternoon, it leaves Broome at 2 p.m.

Wow, I'm back. Black is back. Okay, the whole theme for today is black. We've been doing black for the last couple of weeks. And we hope you're enjoying all the different genres, people that are actually producing songs about black. You probably have danced to them when you were young and had lots and lots of hair like I used to have. And yes, well, if you have, then you must still have your long hair and look good like me. Okay, we have just listened to a lady called Greta Van Fleet, Black Smoke Rising. And before Greta was everybody's favourite, I think. He must be, because he's a country man himself, Keith Urban. Where the black top ends, and I hope you guys are rocking to that. Okay, and coming up for you now is a nice young lady we used to know years and years ago. She might be gone now, but her music is still strong. Amy Winehouse, Back to Black.

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Okay, did you enjoy that? Were you rocking to that? Did you have those great big booties on that you wore on the disco floor with your flared pants? Eh, did you? Okay, the Hollies. Long, cool woman in a black dress. Wow. And before that was Led Zeppelin. Black Dog. And before Led was Amy Winehouse. Wow. And before that was Led Zeppelin. Black Dog. And before Led was Amy Winehouse. A very renowned person she is. Back to Black. Before I go on, I have a couple of very important things to tell you. The first one is All In. You know what that's all about? Walk for Reconciliation on a march starting at 4 p.m. down at the Derby Jetty. When? Friday the 29th. Time? 4 p.m. Location? Derby Jetty. And there'll be stall holders, Walk for Reconciliation, live band. So go down and enjoy yourself. Take action. Make change. It all happens on the 29th of May. And I suppose a second very important thing is it must be cup of tea time. Has anybody got the kettle on? I would like to have a flat white with two Tim Tams, light and dark, if I may. And, well, we hope you enjoy a break while you're listening to this wonderful song.

Oh, goodness. Oh, that was a bit too much for me. Let's do it again. Anyway, I'm enjoying your morning tea. It must be great just taking a sip. Lovely hot cup of tea or coffee or mocha or whatever. Yes. Okay, not forgetting the three-course cake, which I haven't had yet. And I probably won't because I'm going to be on the radio until 11 o'clock. Anyway, not to worry. I'll survive it. We have just listened to Dave Orband, Black Sunday. Well, and before Dave was Emily Watamara, Black Smoke. And coming up for you now is the Beatles, Blackbird.

0: Sorry.
1: Hello, Jelly. Today I want to talk to you about something really important, and that is registering to vote. Now, I know politics can sometimes seem boring or confusing, but your vote matters, and it can make a big difference to your family and our community. Your vote is like using your voice. It's how you can have your say and how to be part of Australia's democracy. So how can you get registered? Well, first things first, you need to meet these requirements. You must be 18 to vote in elections, an Australian citizen, been living at your current home for more than 1 month. If you meet these conditions, then you become a deadly voter today. The easiest way to register is online. Yep, must be 18 to vote in elections, an Australian citizen, been living at your current home for more than 1 month. If you meet these conditions, then you become a deadly voter today. The easiest way to register is online. Yep, you heard me right. You don't even have to leave your house. Just grab your phone or laptop and visit the AEC website. Remember, registering to vote is just the first step, because becoming a voter has responsibilities, and after you register, it means that you'll have to vote every time there's an election. It also means you can get selected for jury duty service. So once you're registered, it's important to stay informed about the issues that matter to you by attending community meetings, reading up on candidates, and asking questions, lots of questions. Your voice deserves to be heard, so let's make a difference together. Register to vote and stay engaged. Our young Indigenous voices matter, and our votes can make a real change. So register today. Until next time, take care, my jelly. Wallilu.

Wow, you can see why I gave up drinking. I'm just going to be drunk to that. Well, that was Ozarks and the Mountain Devil, Daredevils, Black Sky. Yes, and before that was Will Smith, Men in Black. And before Will was Beatles, Black Bird. Now, this is the third part of our theme songs, Black. And we have another one for you next week. However, that doesn't mean that you have to take those fancy shoes off and everything and hide them away, because we got more dancing to do. And coming up for you now is a very lovely lady, Janet Jackson. Black. Black hat.

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You are listening to Harpo Slide Man, aka Victor Patrick, and we have just listened to the Rolling Stones, Painted Black. And the show is all about black. Would you please, all about black. And before the Rolling Stones was Janet Jackson. Black pretty cat, meow, meow. Black, black, black, black, black, woof, woof. Sorry, did I just have to add that to it? And now coming to you now is the Black Keys. Little Black Submarine, would you please?

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I can't hear all the sighs. Oh, isn't that, wasn't that lovely? Doris Day. Well, we're going back, aren't we? Well, as I said, this is radio that gives you all types of music from all over the place. Even way back in the 40s and the 30s. Wow, how about that, eh? Doris Day, The Black Hills of Dakota. Hope you really enjoyed that. And if you're as young as I am, in your 80s or whatever, I hope you've enjoyed that one too. Probably made your day. And before that was Ziggy, Black Thoughts. And before Ziggy was the Black Keys, Little Black Submarine. Well, this show is all about black music, music that comes from all different types of genres for you, either to dance or just enjoy. And for you now is Troy Casadale. You know him? Yes! Black Mountain.

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And if you've been hanging around town since you've travelled in and you're ready to leave again, enjoy yourself today because it'll be a nice warm day for you. Okay, I hope you've enjoyed all the music today, everybody around the place, because it is for you. And Black is back next week. But we have just listened to Buddy Hay, Black Dogs and Songbirds. Before Bill Bully was Regurgitate, Black Bugs, Regurgitate all Black Bugs. Before them was Troy Cassidy, Black Mountain. And this is when I'm going to be saying my goodbyes to you all, and I hope you enjoyed a wonderful show today, because it'll be still a wonderful show next week. And you just enjoy yourselves. Go down to the Derby Beach if you must, and check to see if the tide's in, and enjoy your little swim. Be careful, because the crocodiles don't mind. Okay, coming up for you now while I'm leaving town is the White Stripes, Black Math.

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2: We're continuing the yarn about SCWB, and today we're focusing on the self-domain, looking after you, your social and emotional well-being, and what it means to stay strong in yourself. The self-domain is all about your relationship with you, your thoughts, your feelings, your physical health, your spirit, your identity, and how all of that comes together. It's your foundation. When your foundation is strong, it helps you to handle whatever life throws your way. But the truth is, we don't always feel strong. Sometimes we feel tired, stressed, disconnected, or even a bit lost. And that's okay. It's a part of being human. What matters is how we care for ourselves through those times. So today, let's go through some ways you can look after yourself. Things that you can start today, no matter where you're at. First up, checking in with yourself. We spend a lot of time checking in with others, but not always with ourselves. Take a moment and ask, how am I really feeling today? Not just good or fine, but what actually is going on underneath. You might notice you're feeling stressed or maybe flat. You might feel strong and grounded. Whatever it is, noticing it is the first step. You can't take care of yourself if you don't know what you need.

0: Alliance.
1: Next, looking after your body. 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But simple things can make a big difference. 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Sometimes the way we talk to ourselves can be no good. That inner voice might say things like, I'm not good enough, or I can't do this. Try to notice that voice and gently challenge it. 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Probably not. 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I'll take it one step at a time. Or I've gotten through this before and I can do it again. Being kind to yourself is not weak, it's a strength.

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1: Another important one, connection. 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And connection to culture and country is just as important. 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

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And it is okay to protect your time and energy. Setting boundaries is about respect. 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
1: Let's bring in some everyday tools that you can now use. 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Writing down your thoughts can help clear your mind and make sense of what you're feeling.

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1: Getting outside. 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
1: Let's also talk about asking for support. 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If these things feel heavy, reaching out can make a big difference. That might be to a trusted friend or family member, a health worker, a colleague, a counsellor, or a local service like SEWB does. There's strength in speaking up and letting someone walk alongside you until you're feeling better. And finally, be patient with yourself. Looking after your well-being isn't something that you fix overnight. It's ongoing. Some days will feel easier than others. Celebrate the small wins, like getting out of bed on a hard day or actually going for that walk, making that phone call and reaching out, or taking a moment to breathe. All of that counts. Before we finish up, I want to leave you with this. You matter. Your well-being matters. Taking care of yourself is not selfish. It's necessary so you can keep showing up for your life, your family, and your community. If today you just take one small step to look after yourself, well, that's enough. Thank you for joining me on Leon Yarns. I'm Rachel from SEWB DARS. Take care, stay strong, and I will see you next time.

Ishmael Baranga with I Swear. After releasing an album with his band Loaded Dice, Ishmael takes his music in a new direction with this release, heavily inspired by desert reggae, R&B and 80s pop. The result has a strong 80s synth pop feel that's still uniquely Ishmael. You can hear and read more all about it on larakarisound.com.au.

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1: Coles has been found to have misled customers and five Australians and one New Zealander who are on board a ship infected with Hunter virus are flying to Western Australia. Hey there, Harrison Peterson here from NIRS News, coming to you from the lands of the Yuggera and Turrbal peoples. Supermarket chain Coles has been held accountable by a federal court ruling. Federal Court Judge Michael O'Brien has found Coles artificially increased prices before dropping them again to make customers think they were getting a discount. Gina Cass-Gottlieb, the chair of Australia's consumer watchdog, the ACCC, says it's an important ruling.
2: These proceedings and these findings have increased the transparency and delivered accountability for the Coles down pricing program. It is very timely for all retailers, particularly as we lead up to end of financial year sales, to ensure that they make accurate pricing and discount claims.
1: The federal court is yet to announce its penalty for Coles. Five Australians and one New Zealander who are on board a cruise ship infected with Hunter virus will land in Perth tomorrow. Federal Health Minister Mark Butler says they'll wear special clothes to reduce the risk of the virus spreading.
3: The six passengers are still in good health. They have all tested negative for Hunter virus and are showing no symptoms as well. All passengers and all crew members will travel this flight for its duration in full PPE. There are very strict conditions about the flight, about the landing, and about the quarantine arrangements at Bullsbrook.
1: The passengers will be in quarantine for 3 weeks. Criticism is mounting over claims the Northern Territory government is planning to alter the Aboriginal Child Placement Principle. Details and other stories after this.
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1: The Northern Territory government's claim that it's not scrapping the Aboriginal Child Placement Principle is being disputed. The principle prioritises placing Indigenous children with Indigenous families if they were removed from their homes. Legislative changes introduced by the NT government prioritise the best interests of the child and then focus on connection to culture. The move has been criticised by lawyers, politicians and Aboriginal organisations.
6: If the minister has any evidence to prove that the Aboriginal Child Placement Principle was being put against safety, then she needs to come out and show Territorians that evidence.
1: That's the NT's Shadow Child Protection Minister, Chansey Paik. And now to sport. Former Brisbane and Footscray player Michael McLean has been recognised for his efforts on and off the field as the AFL Sir Doug Nicholls Round honoree. The previous recipients of the AFL's annual Indigenous honour include Graham Polifama, Michael Long and Sid Jackson. McLean played 183 VFL and AFL games for the Bulldogs, the Brisbane Bears and the Brisbane Lions before moving into coaching. He's told AAA he's taken some time for the honour to sink in.
7: I don't know. I've had a bit of time to think about it, and it was a little bit surreal when it was announced. I was an okay player. I did some good things once I listed my achievements in my mind and thought a little bit about it, but there's way better players than me. I thought about the recognition and the acknowledgement, and it's part due to my community work as well. So I've had 30 years of working with disengaged youth in the community, in the top end. I think that coupled with my playing career and achievements, it's okay with me.
1: And in rugby league, Queensland is facing a must-win game tonight in the second Women's State of Origin match against New South Wales in Brisbane. The Blues beat the Maroons 11-6 in the opening game of the series last month in Newcastle. And that's the latest from NIRS News.
5: Good afternoon, folks. Welcome to the Muddy Waters Show. Brad Shadforth with you, keeping you company up until 3 this afternoon. Got the weather for you. Kimberley District forecast for the rest of today, Thursday, the 14th of May, 2026. It's partly cloudy across the Kimberley. Winds becoming east to southeasterly and light in the early afternoon. Max temperatures, Halls Creek 31 today, Lumberdina 32, Broome 33, Derby Town 34 today, expecting a minimum of 21 tonight. Fitzroy Crossing and Argyle also expecting 34. And a top of 35 for Bidjadenga, Kalumburoo, Kununurra and Wyndham. Sunrise at 6:02 this morning. Don't forget to slip, slop and slap if you're out and about in the sun today. Please be sun smart. Carry that bottle of water around with you. Stay hydrated. And sunset at 5:21 this evening. If you want to get a good pick for the social media, please consult the DFS map as there is some prescribed burning going on around the Kimberley. Be careful out there when lighting camping and fishing fires. Make sure you put them out properly before you leave. For the Fisher Peoples, moon phase, new moon or no moon on Sunday the 17th of May. And tide times for today, 10 metre high at 11:51 a.m. this morning and a 2.6 metre low at 7 p.m. later tonight. Good luck if you're heading out fishing.
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0: Shared forth with you, keeping the folks in Fitzroy company up until 1 o'clock today. Of course, every Monday to Friday, thanks to Wonky Radio and the crew, they pick us up through the tire lines for an hour for the lunch break from 12 to 1. So great to have your company. And that's a bit of Mark Morrison, Return of the Mac. Nocturnal, great Indigenous band from down South Australia, away with a great song called Woomera, singing all about back in the day when they did all that nuclear testing down there in that part of the country. And of course, kicking off the program today, Marshmallow featuring Bastille with Happier. I hope you're having a happy day today on this Thursday, the 14th of May, 2026. It's 17 minutes past 12. Hope you're enjoying your lunch break. I got some news about the race calendar for the Derby Speedway Club coming up. But hey, just a big heads up for Derby Town today. If anyone's looking to hit up the ANZ Bank here in Derby, they will be closed today, unfortunately, due to vandalism. Come on, guys and kids. You got to stop doing that stuff. So apologies from management, but yes, the ANZ Derby, the bank will be closed today due to vandalism. Come on, kids, you can do better than that. You shouldn't be doing things like that. And if you're looking for somewhere to get some good lunch today, Derby Fuels. Got some butter chicken and rice. Yes, I was down there looking at that today and it was looking really, really, really, really nice. So if you're looking for somewhere, butter chicken and rice from Derby Fuels. And Rusty's Bakery, open to 1:30 Monday to Friday. If you're vegetarian, get on down to Rusty's Bakeries. They're now pumping out some lovely vegetarian veggie conti rolls. I was looking at those this morning as well. They looked absolutely delicious. Today, Thursday, is the last day for this week from me, folks, because tomorrow I'll be on the Dunbar and heading off to Broome, because on Sunday I'm going to be flying out to, thank goodness it's a direct flight from Broome straight to Melbourne, because I'm heading to Sydney, folks. So Broome to Melbourne, a little bit of a wait time in Melbourne, then off to Sydney, and then I'm down at Coogee. Not too far from the beach. Got a nice little pub on the corner that OJ already found for me. But that's not what we're there for. Apparently, I got to get some photos for him of the pub, of the inside of the pub, to say I wasn't there. Otherwise, he's going to be disappointed with me. So, yeah, I'll definitely do that for you, OJ. Yes, and so Coogee off for block 3 for our trainer and assessor training. So block 3 down at Sydney Coogee, and then we'll be gone for about a week, and then I'll be back for probably another couple of weeks, and then gone again for another block, last block 4 to Queensland this time. And of course we will be back again in Queensland in September for the big Converge conference in Cairns. We're going to be down the strip in Cairns, in Queensland. It's going to be an absolutely great time there for that one. But just also a big heads up for the folks in Fitzroy as well. There's some upcoming roadworks in Fitzroy Crossing. The Shire of Derby West, Kimberly, would like to advise the community in Fitzroy that roadworks will soon be carried out on Forest Road, Geeky Gorge Road, Russ Road and Sanford Road in Fitzroy Crossing. These works will be undertaken in accordance with contract C-2025-26-03, whatever that means. Reconstruction and resealing works, various roads of Fitzroy Crossing. Works are scheduled to be commencing soon. Some disruption is expected during this period. However, all efforts will be made to minimize inconvenience, and they do appreciate your patience while those essential works are being completed. So some upcoming roadworks in Fitzroy Crossing. And of course today the men's shed was running from 9 a.m. to 1 p.m. every Monday to Thursday, with breakfast on Thursdays. They got the deadly 3D printer and all of that stuff down there now, and the guys are doing great with the woodworking workshop, smashing out benches and tables and all sorts of things like that. And would love to hear from the guys at the men's shed in Fitzroy Crossing. Definitely would love to hear from you fellas if you're tuning in today. Let us know what kind of stuff you're building in the men's shed in Fitzroy. Send us a message. Our direct text line is 0483-966-329. So if you'd like to hear a particular song today, or if you've got a request, or you've got a special message to get onto the radio, send it to us, to the direct text line. It'll pop up on the computer. I can see it straight away, and I can get it out to the listeners on air to let everybody know. But would especially if anybody in the men's shed in Fitzroy, I'd love to know what you're making. Give us a call, or I'd love to know what you're 3D printing as well. Message me. I'd love to know, and I'd like to let everybody else know. 0483-966-329. Would love to promote the great stuff the men's shed are doing in Fitzroy Crossing there. So enough talking from me as usual. Got a couple of quick messages coming your way. We got some brand new Indigenous stuff, some Danny Kay kicking some country, and some Lips Inc. with Funky Town coming up. The Derby Speedway Club 2026 race calendar. On May the 16th, you have an all-division point meeting. June the 19th and 20th, the Boab Spectacular. July the 25th, all-division point meeting. August the 21st and 22nd, the Donnie Archer Memorial with the Westralia Cup for the first time here in Derby. And lastly, on September the 11th and 12th, the Yakamunga Stampede.
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Hello, this is Stephen Morrison, up from Kalgoorlie for a couple of weeks, back home to the Kimberleys, but couldn't leave without saying hello to my brother, Brad Shadforth. 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

Yeah, heading into the classic 80s there, Funky Town, Lip Sync. And hey, folks in Fitzroy, did you know that there's a little something happening at the Karyilly Adult Education Center today in room 5 on, 58 Flynn Drive in Fitzroy Crossing? Clancy McDowell from the Kimberley Arts Network is in Fitzroy Crossing to talk about Open Studios Trail starting on the 27th of June. Your chance to sell your art on the trail and how you, yes you, can sell your arts and your crafts to the public. It's all happening today, Thursday the 14th of May, like I said, at the Karyilly Adult Education Center, Flynn Drive in Fitzroy Crossing, from 9 a.m. to 11 a.m. this morning. There was an introduction to the trail and how you can be a part of it. And then, of course, from 11 a.m. onwards today, there's individual assistance to help you get ready with registration, marketing, and advice for the trail and to get you signed up. So if this is something you're most definitely interested in and would like to, if you are, you know, got arts and crafts that you produce and would like to sell to the public to make a little bit of money, then this is a great way to get into it. And this is happening down at Karyilly Adult Education Center today from 11 a.m. onwards. Pop on down there and have a chat with Clancy McDowell or give him a call, 0484 269 834. That's 0484 269 834, or you can email admin@KimberleyArtsNetwork, all lowercase one word, admin@KimberleyArtsNetwork.com.au. So there you go. That's an amazing thing happening for the folks in Fitzroy this morning, allowing those who produce arts and crafts to be able to sell them to the public through the Kimberley Open Studios Trail, where you can sell your art on the trail. How absolutely amazingly great is that? And there's also a big community event being put on by Anja. There's an open invitation to the community members and organizations here in Derby. The Anja Limited Board of Directors would like to invite community members and organization representatives to come along to an open community meeting on Thursday, the 21st of May, 10:30 a.m. to 12 p.m. at the Merry Island Fishing Club, 12 Elders Street here in Derby. Light refreshments will be provided. You get to meet the Anja board, find out about what Anja does, apply for an Anja grant, or become a member. For further information, please contact the Anja Limited office on 9192-2361. That's 9192-2361. Or you can email info@Anja. That's ANJA. So info@anja.org.au. Yes, they got a big meeting at Merry Island Fishing Club, open to the community and organizations here in Derby, Thursday, the 21st of May. Lock that in the calendar, 10:30 a.m. to 12 p.m. That should be a good day. 23 minutes away from 1 o'clock. Got the road report coming up next. Quick message for you. So Matthew Watt.

0: Wilder, some Mariah Carey and Hot Shell Ray tonight. Why not? It's Thursday. Good afternoon. Got the road report for you over in Broome and Minyur on Port Drive. There's shoulder and widening and sealing going on. Temporary traffic signals and speed reductions and lane closures. Delays expected. Exercise caution and work ongoing until Tuesday, the 2nd of June, 2026. On the Great Northern Highway at Roebuck Plains, there's road surface damage. Road is open. Exercise extreme caution. At the Kununurra Wyndham turn-off, the left turn lane at the Cockburn intersection on the Victoria Highway, there's road surface damage. Please exercise extreme caution. On the Great Northern Highway, as you're coming into Wyndham, at the Gooda Gooda community, there's road surface damage. Reduced to single-lane traffic only. Temporary traffic signals are in place. Please exercise extreme caution with speed restrictions in place. Also in the East Kimberley at the Kununurra Diversion Dam on the Victoria Highway, Kununurra, there's maintenance works going on, speed reductions for lane closures, there's intermittent road closures, expect delays and exercise caution. Works ongoing until Monday, the 22nd of June, 2026. And if anybody is travelling along the Gibb River Road between Leonard River and the Columbaroo Road on the West Kimberley side, flooding has subsided, the road has reopened and caution at all floodways. On the Gibb River Road between Columbaroo Road and the Pentecost River up in the East Kimberley, flooding has subsided, road has reopened to vehicles up to 25 tonnes. Please exercise caution at all floodways. And the Gibb River Road from the Pentecost River back to the Great Northern Highway Wyndham turnoff, flooding has subsided, the road has reopened, water remains over the King River and sections of surface damage as well, so please exercise extreme caution. Consult the Main Roads WA map and the DFS map before travelling anywhere and stay safe.
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o'clock, got the news coming up at the top of the hour. We're going to do a transition into the National Indigenous Radio Service news. Then we'll have the weather and the tide times, and we'll be straight back in with the second hour of the Muddy Waters Show, folks. For the folks over in Fitzroy, don't forget the Department of Transport. In Fitzroy, a crossing at the moment at the Karayili Education Centre. They were there from yesterday from 8.15am to 4pm, and they're there again today from 8.15am to 4pm this afternoon, and they'll be there again tomorrow. That's Friday the 15th of May for half a day, 8.15am to 11.30am. Anyone requiring a practical driving assessment, please contact them. Let them know, 9216-8589. That's 9216-8589. And anything to do with your vehicle or yourself, with licensing and registration and anything like that, they can get it all sorted out for you today or tomorrow. Pop on down and check them out. We're going to rock it up with a little bit of Poison. Every rose has its thorn. One of those best acoustic rocks of all time.

Alrighty, this is some Mitch Tambo with a little bit of an instrumental bag of tricks to take us up into the top of the hour, where we will have the National Indigenous Radio Service news, the weather and the tide times, and straight back into the second hour of the Muddy Waters Show. For the listeners over in Fitzroy, you'll be switching back to your normal programming, and for everyone else, stay tuned and locked into 97.9 FM. I'll be with you right up until 3 this afternoon. It's a lovely Thursday.

0: If you want to make sure you never miss one of your favourite programs on 6DBY, be sure to download the Community Radio Plus app, wherever you might be in the Kimberleys.
1: Coles has been found to have misled consumers over its discount promotions and concerns over the Northern Territory's changes to the Aboriginal Child Placement Principle. Hey there, Harrison Peterson here from NIRS News, coming to you from the lands of the Yuggera and Turrbal peoples. Supermarket companies need to make sure customers understand the discounts they place on their items. The federal court has found Coles had artificially increased prices before dropping them again to make shoppers think they're getting a discount. Gina Gascott-Lieb, chair of Australia's consumer watchdog, the ACCC, says discounts are important, but they need to be made clear to customers.
2: This is a good example of where competition is at work, and that firms still need to very carefully consider what is the understanding of the ordinary consumer. Firms should continue to give discounts and to choose the programs they place the discount promotion in, but it has to be accurate and well understood by consumers.
1: Experts and evidence are being ignored in the changes that are being made to the Northern Territory's child protection system. The NT government has introduced legislation that alters the Aboriginal Child Placement Principle. Frontline Indigenous organisations say they haven't been included in the discussions.
3: We know it's failing our families, we know it's failing our children, but the Aboriginal Child Placement Principles have been designed based on evidence. And the work that we're doing across the country is to strengthen those principles. And the Northern Territory is the only jurisdiction looking to walk back the strength of those principles.
1: That was Rob McPhee from the Aboriginal Medical Services Alliance of the NT. All precautions are being taken to make sure the arrival of six people who are on board a ship affected by Hunter virus won't pose a threat to the country. Five Australians and one New Zealand resident who are on board the MV Hondius will arrive in Perth tomorrow.
4: Australians can have very high confidence that we are doing everything to ensure that this repatriation of those six passengers is undertaken completely safely.
1: That's Federal Health Minister Mark Butler. They've all tested negative to the virus, but they'll be wearing clothes that will reduce the risk of it spreading. They'll be assessed in quarantine for 3 weeks if the period should be extended to 42 days, which is recommended by the World Health Organization. History has been made at the Stella Prize overnight, with a graphic novel winning the coveted award for the first time. Trans cartoonist Lee Lai has won the award for her book Canon. The $60,000 prize is given to Australian women and non-binary writers. Lai's told the ABC Canon is about a second coming of age.
5: First coming of age is in your adolescence, and then you hit adulthood, and then you're just doing adulthood. And that is not at all the experience that I've had of adulthood. And so in that sense, it is the next step of adulting where you're letting go of this idea of your youth and looking ahead with the kind of confusion of, well, what actually is adulting?
1: Moving to sport and in AFL, the man dubbed Magic Michael McLean has joined an elite group as the AFL's Sir Doug Nicholls round honoree. McLean played 183 VFL and AFL games for the Bulldogs, the Brisbane Bears and the Brisbane Lions before moving into coaching. Previous recipients of the AFL's annual Indigenous honour include Graham Polly-Farmer, Michael Long and Sid Jackson. McLean has shared his AFL journey with AAA.
6: I went from Darwin in 1982 as a 16-year-old straight to the VFL, it was called then. That was unheard of. There was another guy named Reuben Cooper. He played two games. He went direct from Darwin as well. I guess I was the first to go direct to have a lasting impact. I had ended up with 16 years and as a player and two as a coach. But, yeah, the nickname Magic came from the famous Dougie Hawkins and a guy named Stephen Knight. I did a couple of things in practice matches and training sessions and they, oh, that bit of magic.
1: And if you have a story or news you'd like to share, you can always send an email to news@nirs.org.au or message us on Facebook, Instagram or LinkedIn. And that's been the latest from NIRS News. Thanks for joining me.
7: Good afternoon, folks. Welcome to the Muddy Waters Show. Brad Shadforth with you, keeping you company up until 3 this afternoon. Got the weather for you. Kimberley District forecast for the rest of today, Thursday, the 14th of May, 2026. It's partly cloudy across the Kimberley. Winds becoming east to southeasterly and light in the early afternoon. Max temperatures, Halls Creek 31 today, Lumberdina 32, Broome 33, Derby Town 34 today, expecting a minimum of 21 tonight. Fitzroy Crossing and Argyle also expecting 34. And a top of 35 for Bidjadenga, Kalumburu, Kununurra and Wyndham. Sunrise at 2 minutes past six this morning. Don't forget to slip, slop and slap if you're out and about in the sun today. Please be sun smart. Carry that bottle of water around with you. Stay hydrated. And sunset at 21 minutes past five this evening. If you want to get a good pick for the social media, please consult the DFS map as there is some prescribed burning going on around the Kimberley. Be careful out there when lighting camping and fishing fires. Make sure you put them out properly before you leave. For the Fisher Peoples, moon phase, new moon or no moon on Sunday the 17th of May. And tide times for today, 10 metre high at 11:51 a.m. this morning and a 2.6 metre low at 7 p.m. later tonight. Good luck if you're net fishing. Good afternoon, Derby Town and surrounding areas. Great to have your company here on 6DBY 97.9 FM, Larkari, your local Indigenous radio, coming to you live from the studios here in Lot 2, Wodehouse Street. Pop in and say hello. This is the Muddy Waters Show. Brad Shadforth with you through your lunch break up until 3 p.m. the Savo.

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1: 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Let's go again.

0: be. Welcome to the second hour of the Muddy Waters Show. 17 minutes past one. Jay-Z featuring Beyonce, Bonnie and Clyde. And live in there rocking us up off the album Throwin' Copper. Great album to get. I Alone and Jonas Blue featuring Jack and Jack with Rise. And yeah, kicking off the second hour of the program. I'll be with you right up until 3 o'clock this afternoon. And stay locked into 97.9 FM. Got heaps coming up on this Thursday. Miss Nikki with the Oh My God program coming up at 3 o'clock for an hour. And then, of course, you got Aquanus with the Indigenous Hour. And then the West Kimberley Regional Prison Women's Program. And then you've got Bush to the Concrete program. And then, of course, 1 hour of reggae vibes later on this evening from about 7 to 8 p.m. with Jody. She does that show. So, another great lineup on a Thursday for you. So stay locked into 97.9 FM, folks. And I've got a little bit of information here for you. Marnenbauer Dumbra Derby Family Healing Center on Friday the 29th and Saturday the 30th, over 2 days at the end of May this month, will be running a mental health first aid and training program. It's to help those gain practical tools to recognize and respond to mental health challenges while strengthening culturally respectful support for people living, working, and supporting Aboriginal and Torres Strait Islander communities. And if you're interested in doing the Aboriginal and Torres Strait Islander mental health first aid, the course teaches participants how to provide initial support to an Aboriginal or Torres Strait Islander adult who may be experiencing a mental health problem or mental health crisis until professional support is received or the crisis is resolved. Course participants learn about the signs and symptoms of common mental health problems impacting Aboriginal and Torres Strait Islander adults, how to recognize and respond to an emerging or worsening mental health problem, and the supports available that you can use, including cultural context to community-based care. Some of the things that you will be learning is intervene early, offer support, respond in a crisis, and reduce stigma. Reducing stigma and increase support for Aboriginal and Torres Strait Islander adults experiencing and living with mental health problems. What you will learn how to apply mental health first aid to an Aboriginal and or Torres Strait Islander adult across a range of common mental health problems and crisis situations that include things like depression, anxiety, psychosis, substance use problems, suicidal thoughts and behaviors, and non-suicidal self-injury. Why attend a mental health first aid training course? Well, to be culturally appropriate and effective. Research has found Aboriginal and Torres Strait Islander mental health first aid courses to be culturally appropriate and effective, and participants improve their knowledge of mental illnesses, their treatments, and appropriate first aid strategies. And you can improve confidence. The course participants report improved confidence in providing first aid to Aboriginal and Torres Strait Islander adults. And you can become a mental health first aider. So there you go. Adults who complete the course become mental health first aiders, equipped with the knowledge, confidence, and skills to provide someone with mental health information and support when it matters most. Complete a short assessment at the end of the course to become an accredited mental health first aider, where accreditations are valid for 3 years. So something definitely well worth doing, folks. So if you are interested, Marnenbauer Dumbra Derby Family Healing Center are the guys to contact. Or if you'd like more info, you can check out mhfa.com.au. They're going to be running another course Friday the 29th and Saturday the 30th at the end of May. They already did one. This is the second one. And they've got a third one coming up in August, Monday the 10th and Tuesday the 11th of August. So if you missed the first one, you can get into the second one. Or if you can't do the second one, there's a third one coming up in August if you are really interested in getting accredited in that. It's definitely something well worth looking into, folks. Stay tuned. Got some more information coming up later in the program. The Derby District High Schoolers got some fundraisers coming up. The years, what is it? Yeah, 3A and 3-4B students. No, that's something different. Year 7 students, Derby District High School, they fundraising. They're going to head to Coral Bay. They are on a camp. And they got a car wash coming up. So I got some information coming up in regards to that. So stay tuned. It's 23 minutes past one.
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Hi, this is Chad from the Tackling Indigenous Smoking Team at DAS, and you're listening to 6TBY Lalgiri Radio. And remember, the craving of a cigarette is temporary. The effect it will have on your body is long-lasting.

0: 21 questions, and they're all about us, says 50 Cent. B-Town Warriors with B-Town Biz back there. Some great indigenous rap hip-hop stuff for you. And Hanson, haven't heard them for a while. Mbop was a big hit in the day. And boy, wasn't they one of the big boy bands back then. The girls went crazy for them. The three brothers there, was it four brothers? Possibly. Anyway, they played all the music, sung all the songs, and great little group they were. 25. Well, just clicked on the 24 minutes away from 2 o'clock, and I got that information for you about the car wash fundraiser. Yes, please help our Year 7 students from Derby District High School. They're heading to Coral Bay for a camp, and they are doing a fundraiser. And if this silly computer would stop doing what it's doing, I could read it for you. It's all going to be happening opposite Colac at the old Derby fire station. No, at the Derby fire station opposite Colac. Small cars are $25, big cars are $40, cash and card available, so you can pay either way. And it's all going to be happening this weekend on a Sunday, 17th of May, from 9 a.m. to 12 lunchtime. So, yeah, don't do the cars, don't get them washed. Take them on down there this Sunday, opposite Colac to the Derby fire station. And, pardon me. Yeah, get your cars cleaned down there and help support the Year 7 students from Derby District High School, fundraise some money so they can get to their camp at Coral Bay. Sounds absolutely great. Would love to be going to Coral Bay as well. Ishmael Barunga with I Swear. After releasing an album with his band Loaded Dice, Ishmael takes his music in a new direction with this release, heavily inspired by desert reggae, R&B and 80s pop. The result has a strong 80s synth pop feel that's still uniquely Ishmael. You can hear and read more all about it on larakarisound.com.au.
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0: Yeah, we keep on running here on 6DBY 97.9 FM, Long Trainer Running. That's the Doobie Brothers, Hayley Jensen, country girl with a great country song, Giddy Up Cowboy, and legends themselves, Scrap Metal, Broken Down Man. 11 minutes away from two, like I said. Derby Tigers Football Club, big afternoon to the legends, the Derby Tigers. They are in need of some volunteers. Folks, volunteers are wanted. 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If you've got footy experience, community spirit, or just love the game, they want you. You can contact DTFC6728 at hotmail.com. Let them know you're interested in joining and being a part of the club in some sort of capacity, in some sort of way. You just want to help out in any way that you can, let them know. You can email them, DTFC, that's lowercase, DTFC6728 at hotmail.com. Derby Tigers, yes, the football club. They're in need of some volunteers. Not long ago, they were looking for, they had some positions available for men's head coach, men's assistance coach, Colts head coach, and a game day manager. I'm not too sure if they filled any of those roles, but definitely get in touch with them. You know, they're going to need things like groundsmen's water bottle, you know, water carriers, all kinds of things. So definitely let them know you'd love to volunteer and help out. Also, big thing coming up for Derby. This has been really big for the last few years. It's all part of Reconciliation Week that runs from the 27th of May through to the 3rd of June. If you'd like more information for Reconciliation Week, you can go to reconciliation.org.au. 25 years of Reconciliation Australia. Your chance to take action and make a change. It's called All In Walk for Reconciliation. The march starts at 4 p.m. Friday, the 29th of May, at the Derby Jetty. There's going to be some stall holders down there, Walk for Reconciliation around the jetty, and some live bands are going to be putting on some entertainment as well. If you'd like more information, you can contact the Shire of Derby, West Kimberley. They should be able to help you out and let you know more about it. Yeah, boss man, Mr. Richard there, should be able to help you. Brother Boys and brother Pops from back in the day. So All In Walk for Reconciliation, Friday the 29th of May at the local Deadly Derby Jetty, 4 p.m. It's going to be a great day. Get on down there and lock that in the calendar. And, get on down there and help celebrate a great day here in Derby Town. 8 minutes away from 2 o'clock, a couple of quick messages coming your way. We got Glass Animals, Heat Waves, some Rock Star coming up from Nerd, and hopefully we can fit an instrumental in there to take us up into the top of the hour, where we will have the Ngata Media News. So stay tuned for that.
1: Yeah, cue me, but don't use a brick.
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0: 2 minutes away from 2 o'clock, folks. Glass Animals in there with Heat Waves, and of course the Doobie Brothers back there, Long Train a running. Coming up at the top of the hour, of course, like I said, the Ngara News, thanks to Ngara Media. And in the headlines today, we're going to hear from Patricia Mason, criticised WA's native title system, claiming prescribed body corporates are failing First Nations people and limiting traditional owners' decision-making power. Food Bank WA is bringing its Nourishing Children Nutrition and Cooking Program to the Pilbara communities, including Port Hedland, Karratha, Roebourne, Jigalong and Newman. The WA Centre for Rural Health and Geraldton Supporting Aboriginal Corporation have launched Earth to Table, a cultural foods recipe book developed with Yamaji elders and families in Geraldton. Construction has begun on an $11.7 million water infrastructure project aimed at improving long-term water security for Halls Creek in the East Kimberley. Volunteer disaster recovery group Blaze Aid will help repair fencing damaged by Cyclone Narelle in Carnarvon. And legal experts say the federal court's $150 million compensation ruling against Fortescue Metals Group may ease concerns across the mining sector by avoiding a higher benchmark for economic loss claims. That's the headlines coming up in Ngara News very soon.
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0: Across Western Australia, this is Samuel Sabali with Ngada News. A Pilbara native title holder has launched a strong criticism of Western Australia's native title system, claiming prescribed body corporates, or PBCs, are failing First Nations people. Kariyarra member Patricia Mason says native title groups have been controlled by constitutions and governance structures shaped by the state and regulators, leaving members with little real decision-making power. She argues mining laws and Indigenous land use agreements often override traditional owners' rights despite native title determinations recognizing their connection to country. Ms. Mason also called for a review of PBC governance across WA and urged the Human Rights Commissioner to investigate whether the system is depriving First Nations people of a genuine voice over their lands and futures.
1: This is what they set up in a system here that's causing havoc. Internal problems in regards to First Nations people. The state manifested a problem that the only way to get rid of it, you have to strike it out. PBCs are failing the First Nation people.
0: A hands-on program giving caregivers practical knowledge, skills and confidence to make informed food choices will come to the Pilbara later this month. Foodbank WA's NORM children program is designed to give young children the best possible start in life. The activity-based nutrition education cooking initiative is delivered by qualified public health nutritionists, helping to improve child health outcomes and strengthen overall family well-being focusing on children. The program will be on offer in Port Hedland on May 18th, Karratha on May 19th and 21, Reuben on May 20, and at Jigalong and Newman on June 8 and 9 respectively. And the WA Central for Rural Health and the Geraldton Sporting Aboriginal Corporation have launched Earth to Table, a cultural foods recipe book developed with Yamanji elders, families and community members in Jambindu, Geraldton. The cookbook combines traditional foods, nutrition knowledge and personal stories with recipes shared between community members and student dietitians during rural placements. Project coordinator, lecturer and researcher for the Centre for Rural Health, Lenny Peppertalk, says the book grew from trust, respect and community leadership, helping preserve cultural food knowledge for future generations. She told Ngana Media that UWA student dietitians participated in the project, which represented a positive two-way learning experience.
2: The respect, you know, these students came in, they had no idea. Some of them don't even have any contact, limited contact with Aboriginal people. You know, they come straight from their uni. So it was just a beautiful experience to be able to be part of.
0: Construction has started on an $11.7 million project aimed at securing Halls Creek's future drinking water supply in the East Kimberley. The project, jointly funded by the Albanese and Cook governments and delivered by Water Corporation, will expand the town's bore field on Narawanji country by adding 4 new production bores and around 3 kilometres of pipeline. Halls Creek relies on groundwater aquifers that have been impacted by climate change. The upgrades are expected to increase water supply by hundreds of kiloliters a day, improving water security and essential services for the remote community and local First Nations residents. Construction is expected to be completed within 12 months. Support is on the way for cyclone-affected properties in Carnarvon, with volunteers stepping in to help recovery efforts. According to the ABC, rural aid group Blaze Aid will assist landholders by repairing boundary fencing damaged during Cyclone Narelle. WA coordinator Kerry Bennett says many people are left overwhelmed after disasters and unsure where to begin.
3: They quite often after a disaster are in shock and have no idea when they look at how much devastation there is. They don't know where to start. And then Blaze Aid will come in and all of a sudden there's a small light at the end of a tunnel.
0: Legal expert says the mining industry may be relieved following a landmark native title compensation ruling in Western Australia, according to a report in the West. The federal court has ordered Fortescue to pay $150 million to the Yinzibandi Aboriginal Corporation for cultural and spiritual loss after more than 100 significant sites were impacted by mining. However, only $100,000 was awarded for economic loss. Some native title lawyers say the decision avoids setting a higher benchmark that could have affected future mining projects. And to stay up to date with Ngada News, follow us on Instagram, like us on Facebook, or visit our website at ngadamedia.com.au. Samuel Savali, Ngada News.
4: Good afternoon, folks. Welcome to the Muddy Waters Show. Brad Shadforth with you, keeping you company up until 3 this afternoon. Got the weather for you. Kimberley District forecast for the rest of today, Thursday, the 14th of May, 2026. It's partly cloudy across the Kimberley. Winds becoming east to southeasterly and light in the early afternoon. Max temperatures, Halls Creek 31 today, Lumberdina 32, Broome 33, Derby Town 34 today, expecting a minimum of 21 tonight. Fitzroy Crossing and Argyle also expecting 34. And a top of 35 for Bidjadenga, Kalumburu, Kununurra and Wyndham. Sunrise at 6:02 this morning. Don't forget to slip, slop and slap if you're out and about in the sun today. Please be sun smart. Carry that bottle of water around with you. Stay hydrated. And sunset at 5:21 this evening. If you want to get a good pick for the social media, please consult the DFS map as there is some prescribed burning going on around the Kimberley. Be careful out there when lighting camping and fishing fires. Make sure you put them out properly before you leave. For the Fisher Peoples, moon phase, new moon or no moon on Sunday the 17th of May. And tide times for today, 10 metre high at 11:51 a.m. this morning and a 2.6 metre low at 7 p.m. later tonight. Good luck if you're net fishing.
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0: 16 minutes past 2, last hour of the Muddy Waters Show. Brad Chatfield keeping you company up until 3. The lovely Lily Allen, LDN, Nirvana rocking us up, Come As You Are. And of course, Benny Blanco, Halsey and Khalid teaming up with Eastside, kicking off the last hour of the show. Don't forget, folks, just a reminder again, Car Wash fundraiser. 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Yes, they're at the Derby Fire Station opposite Colac on Sunday, this Sunday, the 17th of May, 9 a.m. to 12 p.m. lunchtime. 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They pop up at a Derby twice a month, and they are located at the North Regional TAFE here in Derby on Clarendon Street at the campus there. When they do pop over twice a month, if you'd like to get any help with things like job search assistance, resume writing and updates, job applications and interview prep, even info on apprenticeships and traineeships and how to apply, and career guidance and advice, if you need any help with that, then give them a call. 916-89-499, that's 916-89-499, or email broomjsc, all one word, lowercase, broomjsc at nrtafe.wa.edu.au. And for the month of May, they were here earlier on the 5th, and they will be back next week on the 19th. And if I pop the calendar up, that's Tuesday next week. Tuesday next week, the 19th. So definitely this week, book your appointment in person. And when they pop into town Tuesday next week, you can catch up with them. Even if they're not in town, they can assist you over the phone or through email. So if you've got any queries, questions, or issues that you need dealt with, give them a call or send them an email, and they should be able to help you out as well. And don't forget the Kimberley Economic Forum for Derby Town. There's a big gala dinner, Kimberley Under the Stars, Thursday the 28th of May, 5:30 p.m. to 9 p.m. at the Merry Island Fishing Club. Join for a great evening at the Merry Island Fishing Club with networking, guest speakers and live music. Enjoy live music from Colin Pigram while networking in a relaxed setting. Big thanks to sponsors Capco for making that event happen. That's part of the Kimberley Derby Economic Forum gala dinner. Of course, they kicked off on Wednesday and running through to the to today, Thursday. Yeah, so they're going to be doing lots. Absolutely lots over those couple of days for that big economic forum that's happening right now here in Derby Town. And it was absolutely fully booked out as well. Absolutely fully booked out. And don't forget Jag the Joker on a Thursday afternoon, evening at the Derby Sportsman's Club, 4:30 p.m. to 7:30 p.m. Meals are available. One ticket for every drink. Get on down there. See how lucky you are. Today, it's 19 minutes past 2. A couple of quick messages coming your way. We're going to switch back into some Black Bella music, most definitely. Kicking the country as well with some Brooks and Dunn's Rock My Well to all the little country girls tuning in today. And Alanis Morissette with Hands Clean coming up.
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28 minutes away from 3 o'clock. Alanis Morissette, Hands Clean, Brooks and Dunn's with some great country there. Rock My World, Little Country Girl off the Greatest Hits collection from the late 90s. And Black Bella Music with some great Indigenous music here on your local Indigenous radio. Lalgari means Boab tree in the local Nyingana language for those tourists and visitors popping into town wondering what Lalgari means. And here's a little heads up for those mums and bubs, kids at Derby Library. Today, from 2:30 p.m. to 3:30 p.m, it was Tech Explore for ages 5 plus, learning simple coding, brain teasers and things that make you go, wow. 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

0: Tuesday and Thursday in school term, they depart Luma at 8 a.m. and later on in the afternoon, depart Derby at 11:30 a.m. For adults, it is $60, with same-day return being $90. 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
2: 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What is it? This community design program supports Aboriginal women and children in Derby and the surrounding communities through free, culturally safe activities and experiences, workshops and learning, and home spaces. You can enroll and come along to whichever session suits you or stay for the day. 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When? Mondays, Tuesdays, Wednesdays, and Thursdays between 8:30 a.m. and 2:30 p.m. Women can choose what session they would like to attend or stay for the day. And we will continue to send updated programs to you as they are released. Where is it? At Nunga Shed, 25 Stanley Street, Derby.

0: 13 minutes away from 3 o'clock, almost my cue to kick it on out of here, hitting some good techno for ya from back in the day. Corona, the rhythm of the night, reminds me of my sister Sash. Eve with Alicia Keys, Gangsta Lovin', and Gigi Perez with The Sailor Song.
1: 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We meet every Wednesday at 5:30 at the Derby Fire Station, corner of Sutherland Street and the Derby Highway. 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
0: Regional Development Australia Grants and Funding Update. Applications are now open for the CCTV grant program for local governments to install or upgrade CCTV cameras to target neighbourhood crime and antisocial behaviour. The CCTV grant program funding forms part of a $22.5 million 2025-2026 community safety election commitment to provide additional resourcing to tackle criminal activity. Working with WA Police, the grants will support the strategic expansion of CCTV coverage across WA. Eligible local governments can apply by completing the CCTV grant application form, demonstrating how funds will be used to address community safety concerns. The CCTV grants program closes on the 18th of May, 2026. Alrighty, here's Echo Smith with Cool Kids, and all I got to say is the Lakers got swept by Bron Bron. Yeah, the flopper is gone. And don't forget, folks, coming up this weekend, the CWA Saturday Markets, every Saturday morning at the CWA Cottage on Clarendon Street, every Saturday from 8 a.m. to 11 a.m. Get on down there and check them out.

Alrighty, folks, I'm out of here. Don't forget, coming up next, of course, is the Oh My God program with Miss Nikki. Then you've got Aquanus with the Indigenous Hour from 4 to 5. And then, of course, from 5 to 6, the West Kimberley Regional Prison Women's Program. And then we've got an hour of Bush to the Concrete, brand new show here on 6DBY. And then, of course, Reggae Vibes with Jody later on this evening, folks, for all your reggae music. So stay tuned, jam-packed Thursday on 97.9 FM. Stay locked in. I'm out of here, folks, and I will not be in tomorrow. I'm going to be on the Dunbar, off to Broome tomorrow, and then I'll be flying out on Sunday off to Sydney, to Coogee, for my third block of my training and assessor training. Yeah, I'm going to be missing for a week, and then I will be back. And then I'm off to Block 4 in Queensland, to Cairns, to Brizzy. To Cairns anyway. I'll be down the strip. There you go. Echo Smith, Cool Kids, rolling into Coldplay, A Little Bit of Paradise. And then we got a CBF Thank You. And then, of course, Nerd with Rockstar taking us out into the top of the hour. Also, all next week, we got a special guest to 60BY. We've got an ABC Secondi coming, and they're going to be working in with the boys and Jody for a week next week. So that should be very good for 60BY. And the boy's going to be learning some great skills off him, Mr. Peck. Of course, he's the sports guy from ABC Radio. But anyway, that's it from me. I'll see you when I get back from Coogee in Sydney.

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1: Hello, Derby. This is Nikki with Oh My God, and another week's worth of Red Bull for the soul for you. And Victory was a very good start. I was kind of dancing at the end of that one. Let's listen to some more music now. I got some good ones lined up here. We got Third Day, Sherry Martin. I hope you're listening. This one's for you. Third Day with Come Together. And then there's a song called Please Forgive Me. Now let's skip that one. I'm not sure who's doing that one. Let's go with Evermore and Hero and Gaither Vocal Band and Oh What a Time. But for now, Sherry, here's Third Day for you. Listen and be blessed.

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1: And this is Nikki back with Oh My God. And oh, what a time. Let's shout and sing. Yes, let's have a party with God. You know, there's no point in being all serious and trying to be all straight-laced about it. When you have a relationship with God, it's like a love affair. Except it's permanent, 24/7, no failures, no distrust, no criticism. You get the Holy Spirit prompting you sometimes, saying, "You sure you want to do that?" Or, "Yeah, you could have done that one better." But it's done in love, and the Holy Spirit will always help you to get back on the right track. We'll always support you. God's love is never failing. And even when sometimes it seems like life is falling apart, you can still have that joy and say, "Oh, what a time. Thank you, Lord. I know you're going to do something with this. You're going to turn it to my blessing. Let me look for everything I can thank you for. And I'm just not going to focus on things that are going wrong, because I know you're turning them to my good. You told me that in the Bible. All things, God turns all things to the good of those who love him and are called according to his purpose." And I know for a fact, from experience, that is definitely true. Well, let's have a few words from sponsors, and then we've got some Kentucky bluegrass coming up with "There's Never an Unguarded Moment," and "Godspeed," and then "Mercy Me" with "I Can Only Imagine." And let's listen to that and be blessed. Here we go.
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1: And this is Nikki with Oh My God. And I want to give a couple of shout-outs. And one is to Anglicare, who've been in town this week to work with Imamanguta and with Nunga Women's Group, and maybe some other people too, but those are the ones I know about. And just making a wonderful contribution and doing whatever they can to help us do what we locally want to do and need to do for our community. And I was able to sit down and have a yarn with them yesterday, and it was such a pleasure. And they're coming back in June, I believe they said. So we'll be looking forward to that. And I want to give, I wish I remembered their names, I want to give a shout out to two children, probably year 4 or 5, from, I actually met them the other day, a couple weeks ago. And they'd heard about the gospel bracelets and they wanted to know if they could have one. So I had a couple in my pocket, and I told them, you know, you have to listen to the story first, then you can have it. So I told them the gold color on the bracelet stands for heaven, because when you trust Jesus and you ask him into your life, then he makes a place for you in heaven. And the black part is all the bad stuff that we do wrong. And we might call it sin, we might just call it being naughty. Those things that we don't do, that don't do well, that hurt other people. That's all that yucky stuff that gums us up inside. And the red is the blood of Jesus, because he died and gave his blood to make us clean. As clean can be. And that's the next segment.

came to life again in heaven. Well, here and then in heaven. And just like when the rains come and everything goes from dusty to green and the trees grow and the flowers bloom and it's almost like magic, that's like the new life we have when we ask Jesus in. And so they were happy about that, and they took the bracelets. And a few minutes later, maybe 10 minutes later, they came running up to me and said, "Miss Nikki, well, how do you get Jesus to come into your life? Can you tell us what we should say to him?" And so we prayed together to ask Jesus into our lives. And they were just so sweet. You know, I hadn't ever met them before. And they really wanted to have Jesus in their lives. And then the next week I saw the little boy. I didn't see the little girl that week. But he came running up to me and threw his arms around me and said, "Thank you, Miss Nikki." And then he took off back to play basketball or something. But that was such a blessing to me. And it just shows you how God can work through you wherever you are and whoever you're with. You know, it doesn't depend on me or you being skilled or capable or super intelligent or talented. We just need to be there. God will do the work. So, well, that was just a little tidbit. I want to give a shout out to them. If I can meet them again and write down their names this time, I'll let you know who they are. Let's see. We'll have a few words from sponsors. And then, how much time do we have? Let's listen to Bridge Over Troubled Water. Oh, wait a minute. I'm going ahead of myself. Let's listen to Stephen Curtis Chapman with Broken. And a song called Battle Weary. It's bluegrass gospel. I'm not sure who's singing it, but it sounds interesting because I know if you're like me, sometimes you feel pretty battle weary. And then the New Jersey Mass Choir with I Want to Know What Love Is. So here we go. Listen and be blessed, and then we'll have a few words from sponsors.

0: Hello, Derby. I'm back a little early. I was going to play I Want to Know What Love Is, but I really felt today that I was supposed to talk about trust. And that song we just listened to, Battle Weary, reminded me about what it means to trust God and how much we need it. We may not realize it, but when we can trust God, our life just expands so much. I'm gonna tell a story. That's another thing that God impressed on me, that I should start telling stories about what he's done in my life and in my family's life, and not keeping that to myself, because I'm not doing very well at writing that book. So you guys might have to suffer through this for a bit. But when it comes to trust, I was raised in a home where I was between cultures, and where there was, I think I had four fathers by the time I left home. There were a couple more that came after that. And so I was so thankful that at an early age, I really came to believe in the Lord. And that wasn't through any one person or my family. It was like a real touch from God. And I knew I could trust him, even at like 10 or 11 years old. And as I was growing up, I went through various situations, I'll tell you about them another time, that tried that trust. And as an adult, I was an ambulance attendant for a number of years, and I was involved in a lot of emergencies that I just had to commit to the Lord as I entered this situation and trust him that he was going to bring us through and that he would guide me and give me wisdom to do the right thing by my patients and protect us as well. And he did. I thought I kind of had that trust thing pretty well in hand. But then after I married and had children, I was in the Navy, and I really felt led that it was time to leave the Navy, that God wanted me to do something else. And my husband agreed with me as we prayed together. And we decided that we were going to move to Europe and that God had something for us there. So we sold or gave away everything we had. We packed up our three kids and five suitcases and flew to Italy by way of Germany. We didn't speak the language. We didn't have a job. We didn't have any place to live. And let me tell you, that takes some trust. I thought I had trust, but for this, I was really afraid. And my husband, Dan, would tell me, you know, if God is putting us in a situation, he's going to take care of us. He's going to provide what we need. And he did have that trust, but I really had obedience. That's all I can say for myself. And I could not understand how this was going to work out. But I'm so grateful for that obedience that God gave me, at least that. And he proved over the next 3 years how much we could trust him. And that's not to say he made it easy. We were definitely battle weary, as that song said. We had a lot of trials. Even getting an apartment to stay in was quite an adventure and a real struggle for somebody who's not very, sociable. I am now, but I didn't talk to anybody very much then. I was very reserved. But we got an apartment. We made a lifelong friend, several lifelong friends. And God provided everything that we needed, usually right on time, right at the edge when we thought, oh, there's no more food. I've just used my last bouillon cube mixed in with dandelion greens and a tomato, and I don't have anything else. Lord, what are we going to do? But he would always come through for us with food, with the rent, with jobs. He'd take us to the very edge. But after a few times, we knew it's all right. We can trust him. He's going to come through for us. We just have to hold on and wait and see how he's going to do it. And because of those 3 years of some pretty hair-raising situations and God coming through for us, we had so much trust that when he said, it's time to go to Egypt, we did the same thing. We packed everything up, sold what wouldn't fit in our suitcases or gave it away, and we moved to Egypt. And that's a whole bunch of other stories there. I'm not going to tell that. But we went to Thailand after that for 2 years, then to Perth, and yeah, we'll do all those other adventures later on. But trust is the thing that I want to emphasize to you. And I don't know about you, but I was always real bad about having an idea, and a lot of times it was a God idea that I really knew that was something he wanted me to do. But instead of waiting on his time, I'd be like, God, get in the back seat. We're off. And it wasn't time yet. And it was like hitting my head on a brick wall. I couldn't go anywhere. And it just caused harm to myself and people around me until I learned to say, all right, Lord, I'm trusting you to open that door when it's time. I'm ready to go. And once you do that, you can do anything. Anything in God's will. When he says, yes, you can do it. You can do this thing you've always imagined. I'm with you. You don't have to be scared. You say, all right, Lord, I don't know how this is going to work out, but I'm all in. You get in the driver's seat. I'll take the back. So I'm going to stop there, but I'll tell more stories later on. But I really want you to emphasize to you that trust is the thing. Put your trust in Jesus, and he will never, never let you down. All right, let's have some more music. We better have some words from our sponsors now. And then we'll start with Bridge Over Troubled Water, because God is definitely our bridge over troubled water. No matter what storms we go through, he's got it for us. And then 10,000 Reasons to Bless the Lord. And we'll see what I can squeeze in after that. So here we go. Listen and be blessed.
1: 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I work for West Kimberley Regional Prison. 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

0: Amen to that. That was Matt Redmond with 10,000 Reasons to Bless the Lord, Worship His Holy Name. Amen. Thank you, Lord. I pray that you would just bless everyone in Derby. Enable each one of us to be filled afresh with your Holy Spirit. To realize, to be aware of all those reasons we have to bless you and to worship your holy name. Thank you, Jesus. Hallelujah. Amen. Well, y'all, God willing, I'll be back next week with another week's worth of Red Bull for the Soul. Meanwhile, we're going on with the next show. So listen and enjoy.
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goes like this. Limb, limb, limb, limb, limb. You hold a moment. Where are you going to get it? I got him.

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2: boy got it. You're locked in to Bush Tracks to City Streets, right here on Tiba Radio. Broadcasting across the Northern Territory, connecting community from out bush all the way to city streets. This is where culture, stories, and music come together, shining a light on deadly talent and real voices from right here in the NT. On this show, it's all about our own Northern Territory artists, their stories, and the sounds coming straight from our communities. I'm your host, John Ross, bringing you the people and the music making moves across the territory. So wherever you're tuning in from, community, camp, or cruising through town, stay with us. This is Bush Tracks to City Streets. This week's special guest is none other than Enfijo. He has built his name through local groups like Mindjalang Connection and Current Vibe with D-Man, and now focuses on solo music and collaborations. His music style blends hip-hop, rap, island reggae vibes, and R&B. His music carries a strong top-end island influence, giving it a laid-back but meaningful feel. Also producing music under the name Moran Boy Beats. He produces his own tracks, creates remix and mashups, and makes beats for

0: Streets. This week we have a very, very special guest all the way from Mindulang here in the top end, Darwin, Northern Territory, should I say. And I tell you what, this brother boy has been working on so much great things throughout his career. He's going to be telling us all about it. We have Enfijo all the way from Mindulang. How are you, Enfijo?
1: Yo, I'm good, thanks. Good to be on TV radio again, yeah.
0: That's the way, brother. Of course, you've been very, very busy over, how long now? A few years now you've been making music. When did you start making music? When was the first time you released a song?
1: Well, I started creating music back in 2013. I was doing music on the iPad and an app called GarageBand. And so I was in a group on Croker Island. We had a local band. We came up with the name. It was Mindulang Connection. So I was experimenting with that. Like, I kind of knew how to play instruments, like, you know, the guitar, bass, a bit of the piano, keyboard. So yeah, I was experimenting with GarageBand, just creating music on there. And the fellas I was working with, they're all cousins of mine, they also knew how to play instruments as well. And they were pretty good at making music, as in like writing lyrics and language. And yeah, we'd just do it for fun. You know, we had nothing to do. So we'd always catch up every night at our cousin's place. And yeah, we'd just be making music. And I think what pushed us more to keep dropping more songs was when we heard, like, back then I didn't have any YouTube pages or SoundCloud page. It was just sending music by Bluetooth through phones, you know?
0: That's how a lot of it still is nowadays, isn't it?
1: Yeah.
0: For mobbing now, remote communities.
1: Yeah. And once we heard, we got a phone call from a relative over at Goulburn. They're like, oh yeah, your music being played over here, and we've also heard that it's being played over at Meningrida. And then they were asking, are you making any more? So I was like, oh, you know, we were just making music for the fun of it and just thinking about here, the community, like impressing our families and friends here. And to hear other people were listening from other communities, that kind of pushed me to create more music. And I was just learning as I go on. And so 2015 is when I jumped from making music on the iPad and iPhone 4. And I jumped to the MacBook Pro now, and on a more, I should say, advanced app called Logic Pro X. So I started just looking at tutorials on YouTube, watching producers produce music on YouTube, you know, famous producers overseas, whether it's Timbaland, Dr. Dre, whoever it is. I'd be just in the house learning all these stuff. So I was basically self-taught and just learning off of YouTube. And yeah, it was just by ear, you know, along the way, listening to songs and just copying music.
0: Coming from such a remote community, especially living on an island, it's very hard to, you know, find things to do. It's not like you got big mob swimming pools and hotels and stuff over there on the island. So music is, you know, one of the only things that you can sort of do out there, other than hunting, fishing, and of course art and all the other stuff that you can do in the area. So it's one of those things that's been able to unlock your potential, being so far away, being so remote, but having such a thing such as music to be able to, you know, as it's a universal language, you're making the stuff you do and it's getting out everywhere, like you said. And even though you said that you know, you didn't have Facebook pages and all that stuff in the early days, you'll see wherever you go and you'll hear wherever you go, people are paying Enfijo. You know, your music is you're from community, you lived it, and your music is just a sound for the community, especially over these last couple of years.
1: Yeah, so it took me a while to sort of create my own sound, you know. And a lot of people will say that, oh, we know it's your song, or if I'm producing for another, you know, local artist, indigenous artist or someone, they'll say, oh, we know that you produced it because of the way that song is, style of it, you know. Even when it was with Red Dust, because I work with them as well. So I've produced a few songs for some of the communities, and straight away, like, family of mine, relatives and people, they were like, oh yeah, we know, you know, Enfijo produced that because of the style.
0: Well, a lot of that stuff, bro, you can, you know, I've been doing, you know, radio host for about 9 years now. And, you know, I've heard so much stuff out there. And, you know, a lot of that stuff that you're doing with Red Dust, you can really hear. It's different to a lot of the other stuff that people around the rest of Australia are making with youth. It just connects a bit more better. It doesn't have like that same sort of flow. A lot of these young mob, you're helping them find their flows and how the way that they sound better. And it's not just that same sound, which you probably know what I'm talking about, you know, when mob will go out to community, make song with young mob, and it's got that same sort of, you know, a little bit of a flow and all that sort of stuff. And it's excellent work. I've been trying to get onto Red Dust to get that music for radio. Look.
1: Yeah, with how I started, you know, my music journey. And so, you know, I was in a few groups. So I was in Mindanao Connection, started off with that. I still do music with brother Damien, aka DJ D-Man. So, yeah, we were in a group called Current Vibe. We still are. Like, you know, when we get together, because we only just started working on a new song just late last year. We're still working on it. It's an important song for us. You know, it's about, like, gathering of cultural people, you know, people that are singermen in cultural way with the clapsticks and the didge. So we're still working on that song. It's going to be big because it's going to be like another anthem for the West Arnhem region, I reckon, or Arnhem Land.
0: Being a bit more of an important song and talking about songlines and songmen, you got to make sure that you do it right to, of course, pay respects for all the other songmen that have come forward and done it before.
1: Yes, that's right.
0: So, of course, you've made so much music over your career. Are we going to be expecting any album anytime soon, or are you just going to be doing what you do, just making the hits and, you know, just releasing them as they come?
1: Well, never really thought about an album. But it's been in the back of my mind, you know. But at the moment, like, so in 2000 and so from 2020 to 2020, end of 2022, that time period, I had not made any music. I kind of left music, but it wasn't until 2020, late 2022, I got back into music. Fella there, he sort of was humbugging me. He was like, hey, come on, Bungie. Like my brother-in-law, and you would probably know him. He's on a lot of my recent songs, Tipper 44.
0: Yeah.
1: Montemary, footy legend there. So we work together we go do programs with Red Dust. But yeah, he was like, you know, Bungie, you should, you know, get back into music and teach me how to, you know, make music. And he wanted to sing with me on a song. And I didn't take him serious. I was like, oh, and I wasn't really like interested in doing any music anymore. But then, yeah, we ended up doing a song, and then I chucked it up on SoundCloud, and it was like, yeah, 3 years since I... 3 or 4 years, yeah, that time period since I did drop a song, you know.
0: You can definitely hear in a lot of your new stuff that your sound is getting better and better, your producing skills are getting better and better, and them songs are coming together a lot nicely. Even though your old stuff is still deadly, you know, you're definitely perfecting your sound.
1: Yeah, so listening to the feedback I got from when we dropped that song, Island Vibes, and the feedback we got the next day, like just from family and friends. And I think there were people out there that were actually waiting for me to drop a few songs, you know, and the feedback I got, it was like really good, you know. And then just getting that feeling back again of seeing people react and get happy to listening to your music, and that sort of got me back on my feet. And yeah, and ever since then, you know, I always said to myself, I made a promise. I was like, oh, if I'm gonna do music, I just want to do it, you know, to make myself happy and also make people out there happy when they're listening to my music. And yeah, just bringing that, you know, positive energy.
0: Your music is definitely something that's needed in the Australian music scene. We're missing a lot of people like yourself coming through with a new sort of style, but also mixing in traditional language in with those stuff and making those songs sound popular. You know, I can sing a lot of your songs, but when it comes to, you know, language and stuff, I don't know what more than half of those words mean, but some of them songs, bro, I could sing the whole thing.
1: Yeah, so the language is in there, like the past few years, like, so the languages that I'm singing in my song is Iwaja language dialect from West Arnhem in the Coburg Peninsula. And it's like not much people speak it. It's slowly dying language. My father, his generation, my grandfather, some of my generation, they can speak it. But bigger languages like Gunungu, which is like on Pele, you know, people in Meningrida can speak that. That language is sort of more, it's taking over. And you've got Hmong language from Goulburn Island. So a lot of those languages now are being spoken more here on Croker Island. You've got Iwaja language. It's still here, but I see a lot of the little ones, kids, they don't, where their grandparents spoke, you know, Iwaja language, they don't speak it. So me throwing Iwaja language into the music I'm doing is just me trying to keep it going, you know?
0: It definitely working, brother. You know, like I mentioned, you know, I can sing some of these songs, but I don't know what it is. And, you know, a lot of these words and song lines have been, they're stuck in my head now. So I want to learn them. You know, if I hear someone say something that I've heard in one of your songs, I'll say to them, oh, hey, brother, what does that mean? What does that exactly mean? And then they'll tell me. And even with a lot of the Tiwi stuff as well. So, you know, and I know it's, you know, it's a big thing to coming from a remote community, being able to pass on song lines, dance, and stuff like that. And, you know, you're doing an amazing job being able to do that, because, you know, I've never even been there before. And, you know, I'm already wanting to learn some of these words. So I can already picture how the community and the people that, you know, from there and do actually speak it, how they're feeling and, you know, the pride that they're feeling and, you know, how they're going to want to learn to know it more so they can teach people as well.
1: Yeah, I always get good feedback from my granddad's younger brother. He's one of the ones that helped me learn how to play the guitar, and he's very knowledgeable. He goes by the name of Jimmy Cooper, and he's one of the ones that I go to get Iwaja language. Also, shout out my brother, B2M lead singer, Daniel Cunningham. He's a Iwaja man as well. He's someone I would call to get words off him, because his father is my dad's cousin brother, and they're very fluent in that language. And yeah, so these are the people that, and there's other relatives out there that do help me as well with, you know, translating the English lyrics I have into Iwaja. And I reckon it plays a big part in trying to keep it going, you know, so younger mob can listen to it, younger generation, they know them words, and, you know, they're just hearing it through the music, no?
0: And they can feel cool saying them words too, because it's in a song that everyone else is singing.
1: Yeah.
0: From someone from their hometown.
2: Just a quick break from the interview. We're going to have Murukupara featuring Tipper 44, One Touch featuring Jake Cooper and Broga Man.

0: What I find wonderful about people such as yourself and a lot of the communities up in the top end along the water's edge is you mob are all, even though, you know, it's fair distance apart, you mob living on different islands and stuff like that, you mob are all so well connected. You know, you've worked with many different people, you've been able to grow up and see, you know, people from right across the top end all the way out to mob over in Gullawinku and Maningrida and people, Manuel Durke and Saltwater Band and stuff like that, where you know, even as such a, you know, across a, such a great part of land up here in the top end and even over there to the Tiwi Islands, it's, you know, it's proper deadly.
1: Yeah, it is, you know, and we, everyone's all, we've got connections through all, a lot of these places through our ancestors, you know, family. We've got stories, you know, from old people back in the days. Like, that's how we all connected to a lot of these places. Like, for me, you know, my grandfather, my dad's side, you know, his ancestors are like towards Maningrida Way, Nakara people. So I'm very blessed to have a lot of Maningrida listeners over there. They were the ones that pushed my music out in the early days. It was Maningrida and Tiwi Island. And Tiwi Island too, I've got connection there through my father's side as well. His mother's mother, she's half Tiwi, half Iwaja. So having my ancestors' people like Tiwi mob and then Maningrida mob and some people like places in the West Island like Gunbalanya and Goulburn, and you've got family mob here at Croker, have helped push my music out. But I think TikTok has been a very big help too. Just posting stuff on there and, yeah, seeing people from different communities playing my music, you know, whether it's in Central Australia,

0: Australia, like in the desert, mainly in the desert, seeing people do videos to my songs on TikTok from there, it was like really surprising seeing the music reach all the way there.
1: Yeah, brother. Oh, I tell you what, there's so many people out there throughout the top end. Like I said, you're the voice of the communities at the moment. Everyone's playing your stuff. Anytime that there's, when it gets to Friday and, Hot 100, they usually have their Hip Hop Friday, or then it's, yes, and Fijo Friday look at Tima, because we're playing a lot of your stuff, and even the stuff that I'm playing around it, Tara Cumby, John Tipolura, Stanman Mob, all same
0: Oh,
1: sort
0: yeah,
1: of
0: them
1: vibe.
0: fellas.
1: And as you've worked with them fellas to help, get them a bit more of a better sound as well.
0: Yeah, definitely Sandman, Stanley Tipolura and John Tipolura. Yeah, so them fellas, they're really good up and coming artists, especially Sandman with the music he's dropping, He does cover
1: Good quality
0: songs
1: stuff.
0: and he makes his own music and it's good quality. Yeah, it's really good to see young Indigenous artists coming up and showing that they can create their own music, a lot of the times back in the days, family, they couldn't make music by themselves. They had to, wait for people to come out and record them. But now, you got all this technology and you can just do it off the phone and make music,
1: Yeah, internet and all that. And we're going to see an increase in, hopefully we see an increase in, more music coming out of the communities with, in the coming months, I think it is, when they roll out the free Wi-Fi in some of the communities throughout Australia as well. That should be excellent.
0: Using social media and using the internet in a positive way, like that, for instance, just making music and putting it out there is, I reckon, the way for a lot of young Indigenous mob that wants to do music. And going back to what I was saying, keeping language alive in songs, also going back to that, I can say for brother-in-law there, Tipple 44, he's, when I've done music, been doing music with him, and to see him actually go out, he would ask elders for lyrics in Tiwi. So he's also trying to keep that, how you can say, that ancient Tiwi alive, because, we've got, in our languages, we can say the deep one, where it's more like complex, you say. It's the older generation, they could talk. With a lot of our language, we cut it short, like Iwaja, a lot of the, some words, you cut it short. We know that easy one. Like what I'm trying to do as well with Iwaja is try and bring those like hard words in that the younger generation don't know.
1: I think Gumach is like another language that's a lot harder. There's like a smaller language that sort of comes off it that everyone sort of understands, but only them older mob can speak it proper.
0: You find that in a lot of like different areas and different language. They always talk about, the harder language, and then you got that shallow one, the easy one. And I think that's a lot of times now when I'm doing music, I try and include a verse from my language, Iwaja, and try and get those bit harder words in there, that the older mob they talk, so the younger ones can learn those words,
1: So, brother, you're not only just making music, you also do a lot of your own, what would you say, single covers and artwork that you release and you put up on Instagram as well. Can you tell us a little bit about that and how that started?
0: So with music, on the side, I'll do like cover songs and just muck around and do a cover to, some of the artists that I like listening to. Yeah, it's something I like to do, and just throwing my own flavor in there. Also with art, I only started getting back into art during COVID. My missus, she bought a iPad Pro and she showed me this app called Procreate. It's an amazing app. You can go and just do drawing on there. You can now do like animation and stuff. And like Procreate, once I tapped into that, my missus showed me that. And because as a kid growing up, I would live out in the bush with my mom and dad, stayed out of the community.
1: All right.
0: The thing that I would do, because I didn't have any friends, I was like the only kid out in the outstation, I would always do drawings. I'd like to draw dragons,
1: Dragon Ball
0: dinosaurs.
1: Z.
0: So before Dragon Ball Z, I was drawing like dragons, Godzilla. Jurassic Park. I used to like doing that. Like, And then my uncle showed me Dragon Ball Z, and then that got me hooked onto that. Once I seen an episode from Dragon Ball Z, I was a big fan.
1: Oh, bro, I remember saying back when I was younger, I used to get them pictures, I'll print them out at school, and then I had one oldest TV, this was when I was in primary school, and then I'll put that picture on the bottom and then put my blank paper on the top and then I'd trace it, Dragon Ball Z. Oh, it was so much fun, eh?
0: Yeah, it was good. So, I still watch today. I still try and perfect my drawing, looking at Dragon Ball Z, the animation. You know, I'll try and get more better and better at it. And I think the style of that art, I love doing that, try and create my own characters. And
1: I think it's very popular at the moment now as well, with, you know, a lot of this early 2000s style coming back into fashion.
0: It is. Yeah, so since 2020, during COVID, when I tapped back into art, I've been just doing that on the side. I've also, with the app Procreate, I've created a few designs for footy jumpers. Like, I did it for Golden Island. They used that last year. My community here, Croker, they used a few of my art to create the AFL Guernsey for the men's team. And also, they used design from me for the women's basketball team.
1: Amazing. That's another thing, you know, being out of community and having better connectivity. This is another job that can be unlocked for people that are living in remote, you know, because we're always looking for designs for shirts and people are looking for designs for underwear, people that, you know, make stuff down in Sydney and New South Wales and all of these different places, and they want people from the top end to for their art and stuff. And, you know, a lot of the time they just come to Darwin for it. They don't go out to the communities. So, you know, if young mob can have better access to internet, as it's hopefully going to be in the not too distant future, and, you know, learning from people such as yourself to do stuff like that, that's another job opportunity that, you know, young people can learn to, you know, not have to leave community and still have something to do out there and still bring money back in. I reckon, that'd be a wonderful thing to unlock out there in the communities.
0: Yeah, definitely. Everything's on the phone now, iPads. You've got access to stuff there where you can use your talents, you know. For instance, Procreate, doing art. You've got apps on the phone where you can, you know, record music, record your vocals. I think, it'd be good to see a lot of young Indigenous mob, you know, use them. Use their talents.
1: Do you have any shows lined up in the future as of yet? I know it's a bit hard as we're just coming off the end of a pretty hectic wet season up here in the top end, and a lot of them roads are pretty busted up, and you know, with the fuel prices as well, it's a lot harder to be able to put on some of these festivals and shows with, you know, the fuel prices going up, everything's going up, food and accommodation and all of this sort of stuff, so it's a lot harder to put something on, you know, around this time of the year. But do you have anything lined up?
0: At the moment, I don't. I'm just going with the flow, you know, like same thing happened last year and year before. I'll just get call-ups, you know. People contact me through Instagram or through family, friends, just asking if I want to go to festivals. And then, and that's just how it starts. But for me this year, I'm just going with the flow. You know, if people reach out to me to, you know, go to a festival, I'll do it. But just for now, I'm just going with the flow, just doing what I'm doing, just enjoying myself at home, King Music. Also working with Red Dust, just going to communities and just doing programs with the youth. Yeah,
1: it's amazing work you're doing with Red Dust. Very lucky to be able to go out to some of the communities up here in the top end and work with some of them young mob.
0: Yeah, no, it's good. They've given me good opportunities and taken me to other communities that I've never even been to before, you know, going out, like last year, going to Kintore, and then we ended up performing there, me and Tipper. It was really good. And just seeing kids there know some of my music, especially Island Aboriginal Girl, it was like, hey, you know, this is like, we're all the way out in the middle of Australia, out in the desert, like in the middle of nowhere, and seeing kids from there know your music is like, it's a different feeling, you know?
1: So tell us, is there anybody, any young mob that you've heard of recently that are starting to make some music or got a bit of a good sound that we should keep an eye out on?
0: I haven't heard much of any young artists. The only ones I keep tabs on, Sandman, like he's the one I'm always, you know, I keep tabs on him. I always like listening to his stuff that he puts on online and on YouTube and all that.
1: I reckon if he didn't just, you know, have little baby not too long ago, he'd be working on a lot more music, but he's probably a bit busy, probably for the next year or so, eh?
0: Yeah, he's a father now.
1: He's a deadly fella, eh? You know, playing football with Tiwi Bombers. He's a fit fella, you know, educated. You know, I don't know if he smokes, but I never seen him smoke. I've never seen him with a drink in his hand. He's got a beautiful partner, beautiful kid, and working and, yeah, making deadly music. So he's a great role model for the mob over on Tiwi to have as well, to be able to say, hey, oh, yeah, he started off where we are right now. But, you know, if you do the right thing, take a little bit of time, but you'll get there and you'll have all the right stuff and have happy little family.
0: Yeah, that's right. Saying that, you know, if there are young Indigenous mob out there that, you know, are looking to do music and want to do music, yeah, don't feel shame, don't be shy, just, yeah, have a go.
1: That's it. And remember your sound, remember your voice, and who you are is, you know, nobody can be you, so be you.
0: Yeah, everyone's all unique, has their own style, own voice. Good to hear more young Indigenous mob out there have a go at doing music. Just don't be shy, don't be scared to take that step, you know?
1: Yeah, that's exactly right. All right, brother. Well, we'll wrap this one up. I'd like to thank you for taking the time to chat with myself and everyone out there on the Tiba Network and, of course, all the other radio stations that have taken the program, Bush Tracks the City Streets. Thank you very much, NFJ.
0: No worries. Thanks for having me.

last tracks, we had Fly Away featuring Nyez, Beautiful Water Wajba, and To My Heart featuring Tip Off 44 and Normie J. Taking away the show, we have Island Aboriginal Girl featuring Tip Off 44 and Missy. Join us next week at the same time and same place for another episode of Bush Tracks to City Streets.

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Also going out through Packham, so a big hello to everybody listening throughout the Pilbara and the Kimberley. That was Danny and Waylon Marr with Reggae Cowboy. Doing reggae music for the next hour with you guys. If there is something that you would like to hear, you can text in on 0483 966 329. That's 0483 966 329, or Facebook. You've got 6DBY Logarty Radio. But I'm going to go back into the music. I'll try not to talk too much, so it just fits as much music in as I can. Here's some Cliffside Reggae with Desert Warrior.

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1: Yeah, some girls that possess. Don't stick and stay. Come on, talk, leave me not fret nowhere, but just come and get me.

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3: And this is Reggae Vibes. Now, you had, I gave you quite a bit of music there, you had Zenith, I Like It, Turn Me On, that was Kevin Little featuring Sprager Benz, Want It Tonight, that was Shabba Ranks and Lady Shaw, Tee Wee Warriors, Let a Stick Band, Lonely Boys, Drop It Down Girl, and Desert Warriors by Cliff Sight Reggae. With you guys for another half an hour. If you have something, a reggae song you'd like to hear, text in on 0483 966 329. That's 0483 966 329, or Facebook. You've got 6DBY Logarty Radio. Back to the music. Here's some 660. We Made It.

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2: Yes, and this is Reggae Vibes, and that was Lions by Cool Out Son, Nafar Jones and Sensible J. Also had South Summit, Mr. Blah, blah, blah, Toots and the Motels, Ragamuffin Men, Do You Feel My Love, The Police, So Lonely, Mr. Reggae, L.A.B., 660, You Made It, kicking that set off. I have got one song left for you. I've got to get out of here. Want you to enjoy the rest of your week and enjoy, I believe it's a long weekend, if I'm correct. So enjoy that. I'll catch you again next Thursday. Here's Annie Camozzi. Here comes the Hot Stepper. It's going to take me back to my high school days here. But yeah, this is the Vandal Saints here on Reggae Vibes.

0: 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Well, don't worry. 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

0: Of this song 25 years ago, treaty, and still we are waiting for our treaty. 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

0: Derby District High School is now a scooter-free school. No electric scooters on school grounds. Electric scooters are not permitted to be ridden, stored, parked or charged on school grounds at Derby District High School. Western Australian law, what families need to know and age rules. Riders must be legal riding age under WA road rules. Students under the legal age must not ride electric scooters on public roads or paths. Helmets are law. A helmet is mandatory for all riders. And police can fine riders. Fines and other penalties apply for unsafe, illegal or underage riding. No charging at school. For safety reasons, scooters and batteries must not be charged at school. Lithium batteries pose a fire risk if damaged or incorrectly charged. Why are we scooter-free? Student safety, reduced fire risk, and clear supervision and traffic management, and consistent with duty of care obligations. Derby District High School, thank you for helping keep our school safe.
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2: Philip Rodriguez tells us about the pilots, Ansett, and loading the cargo planes.
3: Pilots were based here. They were living here, like for the Tornado. There's about six pilots based here. There used to be a big photo blown up in the Sportsman's Club there of some of the pilots. The Tornado, I remember there was Mike Yankee, what's the call of the plane? You know, there was Mike Yankee, MMY, we called it. Well, PGU, which is Papa Golf Uniform. They were the name of the call signs for the planes. Like I said, there was one or two based in Port Hedland and one or two based in Derby. Or one in Derby, one in Hedland. Used to do all the bush runs, you know, which was needed. There was a lot of little aircraft still floating around them days too, like a fellow called Dick Robertson. Dick Robbie, we were called him. He had his own little aeroplanes. He had about six little aeroplanes. He used to take people up to Clumber and everywhere. Remember they had a big competition one time. Ansett, this is when Ansett took over from MMA. Ansett ended up going broke, probably in the early 80s. Overnight, the whole thing packed up and just, there's no more Ansett, you know. It affected a lot of people. But remember Ansett put out a thing, what sort of heavy loads were carted by these MMA planes, you know, and it's just a little competition. And I remember loading up the plane out here at the airport for the Twin Otter. Oh, we had some big transformers and everything ready to go. I load up in the plane, you know, and they were heavy. Forklifts were back on the lift a minute. It was tough to have little Twin Otters there. I think the record at that time, this is going back in the 60s, was an old, might have been early 60s, was an old DC-3, MMA bought it. It actually carried a tractor all the way from Perth and took it out to Gibb River Station. Small tractor, but still, you know, it's pretty heavy to put in a plane, but there's one of the records.

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0: Kaya. 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

0: 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Appreciate you guys.
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It's hard to say that I'd rather stay awake when I'm asleep, because my dreams are bursting at the seams.

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1: Hello, I'm Adam Evans with the NIRS News. Save Victoria Park, Barrabin, before it's bulldozed to build Brisbane's 2032 Olympic Stadium. That's the message from traditional owners who are hosting an event at the Brisbane Park tomorrow to highlight its cultural significance. The Queensland government's ignored their calls to build the stadium elsewhere, and public access to the park will be blocked from June 1. Auntie Sandra King will be among the speakers at the event. She remains hopeful that the Crisafulli government will change its mind.
2: Oh, you can't lose hope. You have to. You can't, because we are so positive, our people. We are so respectful. And, you know, for this government not to take notice of who we are as a people, says a lot about who they are.
1: Greater investment in existing services would help keep children out of the criminal justice system. That's what the New South Wales Justice and Equity Centre says. An inquiry has been looking into options to reduce children's contact with the youth justice system, and more hearings will be held next month. The centre has told the inquiry it wants the state government to raise the minimum age of criminal responsibility from 10 to 14. CEO Jonathan Hunyor told National Radio News the government needs to rethink the current approach.
3: We have an opportunity to invest in those services, in communities, creating jobs in regional communities, to work with children to do better. For as long as we're just going to throw kids in prison, those kids return to their communities and they go back worse. If we keep doing that, we're going to keep getting bad results.
1: Opposition leader Angus Taylor used his budget reply speech last night to attack Labor's changes to the capital gains tax and negative gearing.
4: Labor's budget isn't intergenerational fairness, it's intergenerational fraud. Yeah. Their budget is also an attack on every Australian.
1: Mr Taylor spoke about the Coalition's plan for generational tax reform through indexation. He also took aim at immigration, saying the Coalition would ban non-citizens from the National Disability Insurance Scheme, as well as other government programs, including JobSeeker, Youth Allowance and the Family Tax Benefit. And the AFL's bid to recruit and retain more Indigenous players will be bolstered by merchandise sales over the Sir Doug Nicholls round. There are 62 Indigenous players in the AFL and 20 in the Women's League, the AFL's goal.
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1: The goal is to increase that number to 111 by 2030. The AFL's First Nations and Inclusion Manager, Yari woman Taryn Lee, says the royalties from Indigenous jumper sales will help boost the number of First Nations players.
7: They're buying, our stories, our culture, and, you know, the money that they're investing is a direct reinvestment into the initiatives that how we support more mob engaging in footy and participating in footy.
1: We'll have more coming up next. The Sir Doug Nicholls round got underway last night with the Lions going down to the Cats 11-10-76 to 17-15-117 at the Gabba. Lions coach Chris Fagan says the Cats seem to have wanted it more.
8: Geelong's hunger was superior to ours tonight. That's at this point in time. It doesn't mean it will be next week. We've been pretty good for a few weeks. But just tonight, I think that, you know, they were terrific.
1: Now, for a look at the capital city weather around the country, a shower or two in Magidge and Brisbane with a top of 24, 22 in showers on Gadigal Country, Sydney, and 19 in partly cloudy on Ngunnawal Gambri Country, Canberra, 22 in sunny in Nam, Melbourne, and mostly sunny in Nipple in Hobart with a max of 21, 23 in rain in Tundunya, Adelaide, showers and 20 degrees in Bawley, Perth, and mostly sunny in Garamilla, Darwin with a top of 33. If you have any stories you'd like to share with us, you can send us an email to news@nirs.org.au. That's news@nirs.org.au.

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0: 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The bus leaves Derby on Monday at 5 a.m., and later on in the afternoon, it leaves Broome at 12:30 p.m. On Wednesday, the bus leaves Derby at 6 a.m., and later on leaves Broome at 1:30 p.m. On Friday, it leaves Derby at 6 a.m., and later on in the afternoon, it leaves Broome at 2 p.m.
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3: Music for your health, I call it Steve Brule. Like this doctor, it puts a smile on my face. Silly things that make me roll around on the floor and LOL, now that I will chase every chance I get. Make no mistake, I'm sick of dwelling, sick of sitting, sick of thinking all these thoughts about flaws and regrets. Pause and reflect, but always look forward, protect yours, but please don't project all that pain onto them. Lead by example, smother that fire. I'm not spreading this sickness anymore. I desire for bigger things, now I'm seeing this picture clear. Far from perfect, but I'm working to get near. I could steer this boat with my own too, but it's more fun to do it with you. I'ma start a ripple effect to affect those I love. Let's make a wave. It's pretty simple.

All of my face, I awake on the right side of bed. But for some like me, that shit's easy to say. Some don't have that in the first place. A place to rest their head, feel loved, warm, secure and safe. Over a billion stories never heard. Unsung truths, distant like our memories fade. Out of sight, out of mind, I won't waste mine away. Not today, cause the brain gets no love, it's a shame. Something real that has weight, something real you can touch. My heart and soul can relate, not really I play. Oh my God, I bust rhymes on my quest. Some relate, some don't. Some hate and that's cool. I try my best to be me at all times, an MC. Just a mammal like you, trying to survive, I'm a fool. Yeah, I know, I've accepted this fact and I'm happy with this, but I don't think I'm better in any shape or form. Your opinions if you must, but remember this, I will keep on smiling every day I exist. I'm gonna laugh like a kookaburra, laugh like a kookaburra, laugh like

The Derby Speedway Club 2026 race calendar. On May the 16th, you have an all-division point meeting. June the 19th and 20th, the Boab Spectacular. July the 25th, all-division point meeting. August the 21st and 22nd, the Donny Archer Memorial with the Westralia Cup for the first time here in Derby. And lastly, on September the 11th and 12th, the Yakamunga Stampede.

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3: Let's take him back to 1982 just quickly. I came into this world and my ma thought, I'ma name this little boy Paul. Plain old boring old Paul. And I always thought, if I had a different name, would my life be different?

Good morning, Derby. Welcome here to the Brekkie Wrap, getting you ready for your Friday morning. And yeah, what a better way to start off there with a bit of draft with Jimmy Ricard. It's a banger, I tell you that much. Saw him live actually in Broome a couple of years ago, and yeah, bloody good show. Of course, for your weekday mornings, we're taking you from 7 till 9 with the Brekkie Wrap. Keep playing, guys. Good music. Just get you up and ready for your weekday mornings, and especially here on a Friday, we are going to make it good. Got some absolute bangers coming up. I was watching a video and it was talking about Friday and how, you know, Friday, you knock off work and then it's just party town from there, if that's your vibe. So we've got, and then you're listening to this song coming up now and it makes everything better, especially on a Friday. If you know it from back in the day, being on a certain game, you know what it's all about. Stay tuned. This is Avicii with Levels.

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Knowles Barkley there with Crazy Gorillaz with Dare and the Jungle Giants, bit of Flume as well at the top with Drop the Game. Good morning. You are tuned in here, of course, on the Brekkie Wrap, getting you ready for your Friday morning here in good old Derby Town on this lovely 15th of May morning. And the time right now is 7:28 in the AM. Got a bit of Kaiser Chiefs and New Radicals coming up now, so do stay tuned.

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Bit of Supergrass there with All Right, some New Radicals, You Get What You Give, and the Kaiser Chiefs as well at the top there with Ruby. Good morning. You're tuned in here, of course, on the Brekkie Wrap with myself, OJ, getting you ready for your Friday morning here in good old Derby Town on 6WY. Time right now is 20 minutes to 8. Got some Oasis and the Fratellis. Stay tuned.

0: G'day, Troy Cassidaly here. As a musician, there's nothing worse than getting sick and not being able to perform. So I make sure I get vaccinated against winter nasties like flu. Viruses are always changing, so it's important to get regular vaccinations, especially if you're a bit older like me. I love meeting happy, healthy mob at my gigs. So talk to your doctor or health worker about getting your winter flu and COVID vaccinations today. Authorised by the Australian Government, Canberra.
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song there just reminds me of The Inbetweeners, the best show ever made. That was the one that's with Kill the Director, the Fratellis before them with Chelsea Dagger, and some Oasis as well at the top, Half the World Away. Good morning. You were tuned in here on the Brekkie Wrap, getting you ready for your Friday morning. Got some Vampire Weekend and the Kooks taking us up to the hour. Stay tuned.

great song there. The Arctic Monkeys, The View from the Afternoon. The Kooks with Do You Wanna, and a bit of Vampire Weekend as well at the top there with a punk. Good morning. You're tuned in here, of course, on the Brekkie Wrap with myself, OJ, getting you ready for your Friday morning here in good old Derby Town. Time right now is 2 minutes past eight, so I do have the weather here in front of me. It is going to be partly cloudy today around the Kimberley with winds east to northeasterly, about 15 to 25 kilometres an hour, becoming light in the middle of the day, and the daytime maximum temps are reaching the low to mid 30s. Tomorrow's weather, partly cloudy once again with a chance of some morning fog in the northwest tomorrow morning. So, yeah, if you're heading up that way and you want to see some fog, might be around. Slight chance of a shower as well, most likely in the afternoon. Of course, yeah, there's a bit of a weather warning coming up. You know, maybe if you're thinking about going out camping over the weekend, going into next week as well. Yeah, there's a bit of rain apparently going to be happening as of, I think, Sunday usually. From what I've seen, Sunday is the day where it's going to be hitting mostly here. So if you're thinking about going out camping, maybe hold off. I don't know, depends on where you're going. But yeah, the Shire, I do believe, did put out a bit of a warning about that as well. So if you want to see more, go check it out. I think it was on Facebook I saw it. Yeah. For tomorrow, for the rest of the day, though, light winds and the overnight temps tonight falling between 18 to 22 degrees and the daytime at maximum temps tomorrow reaching between the low to mid 30s. The town temps for today around the Kimberley, Broome getting a top of 31 degrees, 35 in Fitzroy, Cullumbaroo 34, Wyndham and Kununurra both on 35 degrees, Argyle 33, Halls Creek 32, and Derby Town today partly cloudy with a top temp of 34 degrees. And then lastly, we've got the tide times here for Derby. Was a high tide about 20 past 12 this morning. That was a tide of 10 metres. Low tide was not too long ago at 20 past 7. That was a tide of 2.74 metres. Then the next high tide today is at 20 to 1, 12:40 midday. That'll be a tide of 10.68.